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0: 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Montgomery, what's going on? 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Be sure to check out BIN, the Black Information Network, on Montgomery's 99.3. 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
1: 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How you feel? Do you care if Lake Ontario is called Lake Ontario? Do you care if the state of New Mexico is known as New Mexico? I'll tell you why I ask in a minute. Come on, J.

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0: 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I've got Ty Tribbett's Holy You coming up in a minute. It's me, your band, Ed Long. We are here together in the sanctuary. I got all your favorite songs. That's what I do.
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1: Yes, indeed. My name is Ed Long. I'm here with you. We are in what I call the sanctuary. I appreciate you being here as we play your favorites back to back. Let's do this one from Kirk Franklin featuring Karen Clark Sheard. Thank you for everything.
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1: All right, it's me, Ed Log, here with you. We're in the sanctuary. You know what I like about this show? It's like a getaway. Yeah, it's like taking a break. You know, it's like escape from reality for a few minutes.
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Montgomery, what's going on? 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Be sure to check out BIN, the Black Information Network, on Montgomery's 99.3. 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
1: I was on YouTube the other day, and I was watching this commercial. It was an advertisement for a gospel album. All these great hits on this gospel album. I think it was called Rough Side of the Mountain was the name of the album. And this was one of the songs on there. This is Al Green, The Lord Will Make a Way Somehow. Ed Long is here in the

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1: Yep, put your hands on it. Love it. Fred Hammond right there. Fred Hammond in the choir room. Love never fails. I still got Virtue coming up. Judy Christie McAllister, Ted and Sherry on the way too. So just hold on. All right, download the new and improved iHeartRadio app. You know why? You know why? Because there's the TalkBack mic, the TalkBack feature. You can go on there. You can say anything you need to say. You want to get something off your chest, you go on there. You say it, all right? You got 30 seconds to do it, though. Just anything.
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1: My name is Ed Long. We're in the sanctuary. Yep, getting nice and comfortable. We got some great music in here. Right now we're doing Kenny Lewis and One Voice. This is called God Did It. It's

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1: Every day I put this song on blast. I know my neighbors are so sick of it, but it's okay. I'm going to do it again anyway. Canton Jones, this is Praise On Go.

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2: The choir is in the choir stand.

Diamond Clarkin has been doing this show for 20 years, and it is nothing to sneeze at. So the 20th anniversary special couldn't just be one day. We decided to stretch it out over the entire week. So this is part three of a five-part series, and we'll air some more, actually some extra moments over the weekend as well. So you want to stay tuned to that. Today, we'll have some more questions for Let Donnie

0: Amen. Now, it say here, DJ T-Storm, it says you're supposed to introduce me. Introduce me.
1: Okay. This segment is called...
2: Let him cook, cook. Let him cook now. Let him cook.
1: Let Donnie cook. What's the most memorable interview you've done on the Donnie Cooker Show?
0: Ooh, Dr. Maya Angelou, because she was a wealth of wisdom. And it was like sitting before a queen. And she would always call me family. How are you, family? I'm fine, Dr. Maya Angelou. Call me Maya. I don't let many people call me Maya. And sitting down talking to her for an hour, it was supposed to be a 15-minute interview, but sitting down talking to her for an hour and hearing all that wisdom that woman had, it was wonderful. Or sitting with Nelson Mandela and hearing him talk about his episodes and how he had to suffer 27 years in prison and how he gave me my Zulu name. What is your name? My name is Donnie. Neil. And look at Chief Buthelezi, who's the head of the Zulus, and him with his staff of beads and feathers hit me on both shoulders. And President Mandela say, "Rise, Pusiso." And I don't know what that means. So I had to go back over to President Mandela and say, "Excuse me, sir, no offense, but what does that mean?" "It means anointed one." Hallelujah. Hallelujah. Glory to God. Those are the interviews that I remember.

Congratulations, Pastor Donnie, on 20 amazing years of the Donnie McClurkin Show. I just want to thank you for your incredible impact, your inspiration, and your unwavering dedication to gospel music and ministry. Your songs have really shaped who I am as a worshiper, from We Fall

lifestyle of worship. I still remember meeting you in 2018, the year that I won my first Stellar Award as a new independent artist. And it was your kindness, your encouragement, your genuine support that just meant more than you know. And so I just want to thank you for championing me throughout the years in my music ministry. But I'm wishing you many more years of success, influence, and God's abundant blessings. Congratulations. Love you.

0: It's Lisa Noel-Smith here of the Brown Singers, and I am here to say congratulations to Pastor Donnie McClurkin on 20 years of impact, inspiration, and dedication to this music that we love and to this industry who loves you. We want you to know that you have inspired us to do many things, but one of the most powerful messages, I think, and my favorite moments is being able to honor you by singing this song that says, "Stand." And that is exactly what you have done for 20 years. Stand. We love you. Congratulations.
1: This is the new Donnie McClurkin Show. In this life, you will have trouble. You can't avoid it. You can't get around it. But you can live through it.

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0: is the 20th anniversary special of the new Donnie McClurkin Show.
1: You got noticed that Donnie can do impressions? Yeah. Like your Maya Angelou was on point. I've heard him do Barack Obama.
2: I did Barack Obama because I'll leave that alone. See, President Obama and I did not get along. I was supposed to go and work with him on a campaign. Oprah had asked me to go and work with him on a campaign. And then some stuff hit the fan with CNN. And one of the town hall meetings, a guy got up and asked candidate Obama at that time, why would you have that homophobic Pastor Donnie McClurkin working for you on CNN for the whole world to watch? And President Obama said, well, I'm against everything that Reverend McClurkin stands for. I'm against everything that Reverend McClurkin stands for. But I'm for his right to say it. And that caused a maelstrom

8 years, we wasn't talking. I sang at his inauguration, but we wasn't talking. And 2016, on his last month of presidency, I sang at the Kennedy Center for the opening of the National African American Museum of History and Culture. And at the reception, he said, I know that we haven't always seen eye to eye. I know that we haven't always seen eye to eye, but it was just politics. I'm thinking, you know, I said, I don't care what nobody say. You the best president we ever had. So they wasn't imitating him. It was just remembering what he was saying. God knows it caused me 8 years of pain. Glory to God.

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This is Donnie McClurkin, and I have a personal note that I'd like to drop in your spirit right now. I want to joyously remind you that salvation, the benefits of having this monumental, most high, eternal, almighty God as your Father. He wants you to be able to call him your God. That's right. He wants you to call him your Father. He is so in love with you. 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You can address him as my God, because he's

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endureth forever. 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

0: Hallelujah. I ain't telling you what I read. I'm telling you what I know. God's got it.
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0: In the choir stand. Where is that? 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Where it at?
1: In the choir stand. Where
0: is
1: that?
0: Hey!
1: In the choir stand.
0: Eddie, I want to go back to that guy to keep
1: in
0: watching.
1: The choir stand. Where is that?
0: Do that break. One, two.
1: Where
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I appreciate you. You're inside the party, your early morning praise party with me, your girl, Sherry Mackey, on a wonderful winning Wednesday. Right now, enjoy Dante Bo. Joyful.

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1: It's music from Karen Clark Sheard, and we acknowledge your presence, O Lord. I'm Tracy Bethay, glad to be in your company on this beautiful Wednesday. Still to come, music from Ty Trippett, got the Canton Spirituals on the way. Here's a classic from Commissioned and Running Back to You.

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It's all right to get your praise on with David Daughtry and God is Great. Leap, yeah, leap for joy. Happy Wednesday to you and yours. I'm Tracy Bethea's Virtue, and get ready.

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1: Yes, we all have a testimony. Have you shared yours? You may want to try it on this Wednesday. I'm Tracy Bethay. Here's Kenny Lewis and God Did It.

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Montgomery's number one for gospel, Hallelujah 104.3. It's Shirley Caesar, Anthony Hamilton. It's all right. It's okay. I'm Tracy Bethay. Glad to be in your company. Got the gospel truth and gospel news, honey, coming up next. And William Murphy is in the gospel truth and gospel news. But first, here's Jason Nelson and Madison Ryan Ward.

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1: It's music from Bishop T.D. Jakes, and let's just praise the Lord. I'm Tracy Bethay, so delighted to be in your company. 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

Hallelujah 104.3, Montgomery's number one for gospel. It's Byron Cage, who will be the special guest for the live recording of Brent Jones this coming Saturday in Dallas, Texas. That's I Will Bless the Lord. I'm Tracy Bethay, glad to be in your company. PJ Morton is on the way. It's Bishop Larry Trotter, and the Lord is blessing me right now.

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1: I'm so glad I don't look like what I've been through. 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Hey, it's Tracy Bethay. 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

Hallelujah 104.3. For God so loved the world, he gave his only begotten son, that whosoever believes in him will not perish, oh, but have everlasting life. Kim Harper Johnson with you. Wonderful Wednesday. And of course today, yep, September 9th, it's a special day all day long on the national calendar. And I'll tell you what it is straight ahead. Don't you miss it. Keep it here. Here's the Prince of Gospel, John P. Key, with the church medley.

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1: Where the Spirit of the Lord is, there is liberty. And he whom the Son sets free is free indeed. I'm Kim Harper Johnson with you on this wonderful Wednesday. And listen, if today, September 9th, is your birthday, yes, I got a gift from me to you later this hour, like a good old slice of birthday cake. Sweet. So don't you dare miss it. 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
1: When God be for you, who can be against you? Hallelujah. We made it in the mighty and matchless name of Jesus. Kim Harper Johnson with you. Thanks for listening in on this wonderful Wednesday. And of course, got more to keep you uplifted. Here's Yolanda Adams. Yeah.

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